lonesome cat in the woods. Oh, lady, be good to me. Jumped on a Stupid up and

Steve, do it, and do it, and do it, and do it, and do it, and do it, and do it, and do it, and do it, and do it, and do it, and do it, and do it, and do it, and do it, and do it, and do it, and do it, and do it, and do it, and do it, and do it, and do it, and do it, and do it, and do it, and do it, and do it, and do it, and do it, and do it, and do it, and do it, and do it, and do it, and do it, and do it, and do it, and do it, and do it, and do it, and do it, and do it, and do it, and do it, and do it, and do it, and do it, and do it, and do it, and do it, and do it, and do it, and do it, and do it, and do it, and do it, and do it, and do it, and do it, and do it, and do it, and do it, and do it, and do it, and do it, and do it, and do it, and do it, and do it, and do it, and do it, and do it, and do it, and do it, and do it, and do it, and do it, and do it, and do it, and do it, and do it, and do it, and do it, and do it, and do it, and do it, and do it, and do it, and do it, and do it, and do it, and do it, and do it